0: 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Let's start the weekend now.
1: Turn it up.
0: PD

I know a lot of you never heard of dancing. 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See, we dance to the music. So that's why you can't, they ain't got no people dance to the music. They just do anything they want to do. And you couldn't dance to it if you wanted to. And it's like you say, dog, you can't dance to it or nothing. That's the only way I learned was dancing. See, then they go out on you, avant-garde. Y'all may as well realize this, it's time for a renaissance. Now, the way the renaissance is supposed to start is right here at this school. Let people be up dancing and having a ball. That's even better, right?

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1: ladies and gentlemen,
0: starts now. We know what you need, we know what you want, and you want it now. A massive music weekend with PD Radio, Amsterdam's number one LG.

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Something like this, something that is so good, so important, so great, cannot ever die. And for years, you know, maybe many years, people are gonna, it'll be considered passé.

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Disco, real disco, is so much better than all of that stuff. 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

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And for years, you know, maybe many years, people are gonna, it'll be considered passé.

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Disco, real disco, is so much better than all of that stuff. Disco is too great, it's too fun for it to disappear.

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0: starts now. We know what you need, we know what you want, and you want it now. A massive music weekend with PD Radio, Amsterdam's number one LGBT pride radio station. Woo!

Put the needle on the record. Put the needle on the record. Put the needle on the record. Put the needle on the record. Put the needle on the record. Put the needle on the record. Put the needle on the record. Put the needle on the record. Put the needle on the record. Put the needle on the record. Put the needle on the record. Put the needle on the record. Put the needle on the record. Put the needle on the record. Put the needle on the record. Put the needle on the record. Put the needle on the record. Put the needle on the record. Put the needle on the record. Put the needle on the record. Put the needle on the record. Put the needle on the record. Put the needle on the record. When the drum beats go.

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0: 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This is the Pride 100. My name's Lee Everest, and I'll be taking you through the next hour of the programme, the final hour, counting down the last 13 songs you've been voting for. First of all, at 6 o'clock, let's get the news headlines.
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In a moment, you will hear these songs. 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
0: So that was Charlie X, EX at number 13 with Boys. Moving right along with the absolute royalty of pop music. Number 12 in the Pride 100, the chart that you've been second files voting for here on Pity Radio. A track that famously features a high-pitched hook sample from a 1981 Bollywood cinematic score. She won her very first Grammy Award for this absolute masterpiece. She's iconic. Here is the one and only Britney Spears at number 12 in the chart with Toxic on this year's Pride 100s.

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1: It's Brittany at number 12 with Toxic, sounding epic. Let's take it deep into the 90s house vaults for our next track. Originally written by the legendary Nile Rodgers for the movie Sister Act 2, it became a global dance anthem when these producers remixed it. Peaking at number 11, Sibelius and Cole are ready to give you a deeper love. This is the Pride 100 2026, as voted for.

Two Valentin Carr with a deeper love, bringing the ultimate club energy in at number 11. Now we're diving into an absolute 80s essential that became a definitive anthem for the community. This track is actually an energetic cover of Harold Melvin and the Blue Note Soul classic, and features the soaring vocals of Sarah J. Morris alongside Jimmy Somerville. At number 10, let's go back to the 80s, turn it up for the Communards. Love this. Back to the early 80s. It's Don't Leave Me This Way on the Pride 100 chart at number 10 on Pity Radio.

Communards with Sarah Jane Morris and Don't Leave Me This Way, playing on the Pride 100. Still sounding massive. Next up is a song that became a literal manifesto for self-love and pride worldwide. Fun fact about this one, Lady Gaga actually wrote the entire song in just 10 minutes while out on her tour in Liverpool, singing into single digits at number 9. Here is the mother monster herself, Lady Gaga, with Born This Way. I love this tune. It's one of my favourites I've heard.

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0: 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We're Born This Way. From one generation of icons to another, this next track brings together the undisputed queen of pop and one of the biggest names in music today, the massive collaboration by Inner City, which famously pitched Madonna and Sabrina over a direct message on Instagram. Coming in at number 8, it's Madonna and Sabrina Carpenter.
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Madonna and Sabrina Carpenter bringing Pure Fire at number 8. Let's keep that energy pumping as we head straight back to 90s Eurodance. The German-American duo up next hit is originally a massive underground club record before taking over the commercial charts worldwide. Coming in at number 7 is La Bouche.

Number 7, up next at number 6 is a powerhouse track originally recorded for The Greatest Showman. Kesha recorded her version to celebrate self-acceptance, turning into a massive chart topper and an instant pride playlist essential. Here is Kesha with This Is Me at number 6 on the Pride 100 charts. 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
1: Here we go then, into the final three tracks. That was Bronxy beating Small Town Boy at number four. We're into the final three. This next track was famously banned by the BBC back in the 80s due to its controversial promotional campaign, which only fueled the fire and drove it straight into a multi-week run at number one. At number three, an absolute tune from the 1980s. I absolutely love this. It should never have been banned. It's Frankie Goes to Hollywood and Relax.

0: Frankie Goes to Hollywood and Relax, number 3 in the Pride 100. Just 2 songs left to go then, and it's Lee Everest here with you, counting down to the number 1. Let's find out what's at number 2, shall we? The Pride
1: 100! Queer music sounds like this. Queer music. This is the Pride 100.
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ABBA and Dancing Queen at number two, and this is it, the moment we've been building up to all day, the absolute number one song in the Pride 100 countdown, written about the artist's real life shift from country music to finding a chosen family in West Hollywood's queer clubs. It became the dancing modern anthem of our generation. Lee Everest here, introducing your official number one on the Pride 100 chart as voted for by you. Thank you so much for listening to me on the show this year, and I hope to return next year to announce number one. Shall we get it on then before I head out of here? Don't forget to listen back on demand as well. Our number one is this. See you next year.

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